0: Billy Joe, it certainly is exciting to meet you here at the recording studio right after you've just made your very first record. How does it feel?
1: Wonderful.

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We used to be in a band together a couple of years ago. It's called Mr. Steve Howe.

Thank you very much, Douglas. A piece is called Beginnings. I'd like to play a piece that came to me when I was down the countryside in England, a beautiful place called Devon. And incidentally, that's where Devon is where this original European set off on their Mayflower, you know, from Plymouth, to come to this fantastic country. So now, I'd like to play a tune that I wrote in that sort of area in England. It's called Valley of Rocks.

You know, I've been playing acoustic guitar on the stage for a few years, but it's one of those tunes I can't seem to get away from if I don't play well. And I like playing it. I don't know what it's called though, it seems like it's called. You do something, you join in, you clap along.